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1: Want to talk rock music with a rock star? 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We're giving out Steve's number so you can do just that. 844-446-7626. 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
6: Good morning. I'm Don Hellman with WQUT Right Now News. A WARN notice filed in the state of Tennessee by Green Bean Ventures, LLC, the parent company of Gold Spectrum CBD, said it will lay off 121 workers across numerous locations in the Tri-Cities and Smoky Mountains region this summer. According to the notices, the permanent layoffs will take effect on July 13th, less than 2 weeks after a sweeping restriction on THCA products in Tennessee is scheduled to take effect. The new legislation was approved by the General Assembly last year, handing over regulatory control from the Tennessee Department of Agriculture to the Tennessee Alcohol Beverage Commission. The law has already put into motion a ban on products containing THC and other intoxicating hemp-derived products. With WQUT News, I'm Don Hellman.
7: 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I'm Jacob Townsend. NBA Western Conference Finals getting underway last night. It was the Spurs in double overtime on the road, taking down the Thunder 122-115. Victor Wembanyama with 41 points and 24 rebounds lead the way for San Antonio. In the Stanley Cup playoffs, the Montreal Canadiens prevail over the Buffalo Sabres in Game 7 of that Eastern Conference second round series as the Canadiens get the win on the road in overtime 3-2. They'll take on the Carolina Hurricanes in the Eastern Conference Finals. MLB scores last night. The Phillies over the Reds 5-4. The Braves get one of the worst losses of the season so far as they get shut out on the road against the Marlins 12-0. They do get good news earlier in the day that Ronald Acuna is back. He was not in the starting lineup last night against Miami, but he has been activated and cleared the way for a return there for Acuna. And the NFL owners are going to vote today. That looks like Nashville's going to get Super Bowl in the 2030. February of 2030 there for the Music City. I'm Jacob Townsend. It's WQUT Sports.
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10: Happy Tuesday, everybody. After record heat yesterday, we're going to be very close to another record high today, about 90 degrees. Record is 91. We'll see an isolated shower, thunder shower this afternoon. Meanwhile, rain chances going up tomorrow for Wednesday. Temperatures going down, and it looks like we're moving into a wet weather pattern starting on Thursday with highs in the 70s. From Storm Team Love Weather, I'm meteorologist Jeremy Eisenhoff.
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1: Did we know that these weight loss drugs that everybody in the world now seems to be taking can also cause mood changes or personality shifts? And I assume that means negative, because rarely do they say that if it's like a good shift. Like, hey, take this weight loss drug and man, you're going to be the life of the party. You'll be so damn funny. Oh, dude. Usually that's not what they mean when they say that. And I thought we'd heard of a million different things that these drugs are all curing now.
2: And it wasn't 90% positive, because it was like, it makes your teeth whider and it makes your hair combable.
3: But remember, there we have talked about the side effects, the face. The backside, the diarrhea.
1: I don't remember the diarrhea. Yeah, I remember the face and the back. Well, the others are just, hey, when you lose weight really fast, you're going to have saggy skin. I mean, that's normal.
3: When you first start taking it or you change your doses, like a lot of gastrointestinal issues, and for some reason more at night, I don't remember why, but that is a very common side effect of those.
1: Night diarrhea?
3: Yes.
1: Okay, I don't remember that, and I feel like me being an eighth grader inside, I would have remembered night diarrhea.
3: But diarrhea in general, but for some reason more prone at night.
1: Wonder why at night? Is that like Cool Beans, who's not allowed to eat bananas after dark?
3: Is there some
1: correlation there?
3: I asked the same questions when we first talked about it.
1: This says, and I'm, you know, just using the old
4: Google. I pooped my pants.
1: All right, thank you. Ozempic, Wegovy, etc. can cause noticeable mood and behavior shifts.
3: But I did a little research. I haven't heard anything about this. Are we sure?
1: Often called Ozempic personality. It's not apparently as severe as many can be. So it's not something awful is the way they're describing it, but it says it can lead to heightened anxiety or increased irritability, lack of joy. But hey, you're skinny. So
2: we're talking about the drugs or the Woody and Wilcox show?
1: Maybe a little of both.
3: But is this just not a side effect from some of the other side effects? Like if I'm nauseated and vomiting and have diarrhea, I'm probably going to be in a bad mood.
1: I don't know about nausea and vomiting.
2: There's a difference between bad mood and having anxiety or emotional flatness I've seen.
1: I saw emotional blunting, which is I don't think I'd ever heard that phrase. I get what it means from context, but I've never heard of that.
3: Me either. It softens the edges of all your emotions, I believe. But I just like also, is it because you're not watching your diet as much, so you're not getting the actual nutrients that you need, maybe because you're not hungry and it's leading to some of these changes? Are they permanent? I have so many questions.
1: No, they say no, it's not permanent.
3: We have heard those stories.
1: There are drugs out there that do that. These are not they.
2: Yeah, my brother-in-law took that anti-smoking drug and it completely changed him. He is not the life of the party. He is the exact opposite to where most of the family doesn't talk to him.
1: That was a specific one, right?
2: Chantix.
3: Yeah.
1: Right. That has nothing to do with this.
3: My best friend's father-in-law had to take a medication, and it changed his personality. Remember, he started buying a bunch of clothes from Sears?
1: What is that?
3: I told you this story before, because whenever we talk about medication changing a person.
2: Kids, ask your grandparents what Sears was.
1: Sears is still a thing someplace.
3: But it was massive online orders from Sears for things he didn't need. He started having an affair, put her on the family share phone plan. So it was all based on him starting to take that medication. He fell off a ladder and things went sideways.
1: If I ever see a disclaimer for a drug and they're saying side effects may include shopping a lot at Sears, please tell me, because I want to know and record that.
2: I want to smoke that right now.
1: 704-FEZ-3200. Any of this ringing a bell with you, including the Sears stuff? 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
6: Hey, this is Jerry George, and here's what's going on. 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Music on the Square in downtown Jonesboro this Friday night will feature the Battle of the Days, Dave Edgar and Dave Shenton with a free show from 7 until 9. 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The Lost State of Franklin ride rolls out from Greenville Lodge No. 3 on Saturday at 10 a.m. for a scenic ride through Dandridge, Jefferson City, and Morristown before ending in Johnson City. $20 per bike, $10 for passengers. All bikes are welcome and flags are encouraged. Get more information on the Freedom Hall in Johnson City events page at WQUT.com. 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

0: 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Riding the wind since 1937.
1: One, two, three, four.

0: clouds, maybe even a stray shower or storm early on. Overall, though, lows likely into the 60s as rain chances start to pick up for tomorrow, especially tomorrow evening, as we could see some scattered showers and thunderstorms. Rain chances at about 50%, mainly for tomorrow evening into the overnight hours. And then as we head towards the rest of the week, rain chances really pick up for your Thursday and Friday at 80%. For Storm Team 11 Weather, I'm meteorologist Jared Sellers.
1: 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Riding the wind since 1937.

flight for you, accepting charge from United States. Now we've shown up at your residence. I wonder why you hung up. Is there supposed to be someone out there besides your register to answer? Hello? This is United States calling. Are we reaching... See, it's hanging up. And it's a man answering.